RTHK The News at 10 with Wendy Wong. U.S. President Donald Trump has postponed a planned military attack on Iran, citing a very positive development

The news on RTHK with Peter Caveos. Chief Executive John Lee has announced that he will lead a delegation to Kazakhstan and Uzbekistan on his first official visit to Central Asia. He says the region is working to diversify its economy and that there are plenty of opportunities for collaboration with Hong Kong. Lee described the two countries.

0: Wow.
1: Yeah, little,
0: that was pretty cool, guys.
2: I don't know what that was.
0: Yay, I'll top you.
1: Wasn't
0: Yay.
1: Justin Bieber, wasn't anything else.
3: It wasn't anything
0: I don't even
3: close
0: know what it was.
3: What
0: you just made that up?
1: That was just yeah. made it up.
4: That was just it's a nice little meditation moment.
3: Little meditation.
0: Yeah. Just vibing.
3: Little vibey meditation for the
4: Vibes.
3: Morning. For brunch.
0: I love that. Charles Yang and Peter Dugan just vibing here on brunch on Radio 3.
4: We love
0: that's
4: brunch.
0: Pretty cool. We're going to real quick go to the news, even though I don't want to. And then we're going to come back with these two because
3: okay.
0: it's just too much fun.
3: All right.
0: So we're going to have a bit of weather, mainly cloudy with a few showers. And the showers will be heavier in some areas with a few squally thunderstorms. The temperature right now is 25 Celsius with a relative humidity of 94%. It's 11:30. 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
5: The news from RTHK with Peter Caveos. Chief Executive John Lee has announced that he will lead a delegation.

0: So, and have you seen classical musicians? We are not fancy people.
1: We're not fancy
0: We are disheveled, tired people. You're not a...
2: They don't look disheveled. I got a good view here. So. Yeah. One word for Hong Kong, Peter.
1: Energizing.
2: Oh, that's nice. That's nice. And you know what I'm going to ask next.
1: Yeah.
2: One word
1: and
2: for
1: you
2: Charles.
1: Know what, you know what I'm going to say.
2: I don't know.
1: Bro!
2: No!
1: Bro.
2: They're like throwing it out here. Yeah. This is like a lot of male energy.

0: What do I have to do?
1: Just speak into it.
2: I've never been on the radio before.
3: Steve James.
4: Wow, that's exciting.

talk about mixing and matching them. You've got your Eric Clapton just a little while ago, Capitured Live, as we like to, and Jelly Roll, Run It. Perry Martin coming up after the news.

The import and sale of alternative smoking products, or ASP, have been banned for over 3 years. Since April 30th, the government has prohibited the possession of specified ASP in public places. Using ASP in public is considered possession and is illegal, which can incur a fixed penalty of $3,000. Possessing excessive amounts of ASP or possessing them for commercial purposes will lead to imprisonment. Don't break the law.

fine place to die is Alex Warren to start the show. Hi, I'm Alison Howe. This is In the Common Room on RTHK Radio 3. Open Space is next, and Nicol Santos will take us there with Optimist.

Footloose from the movie of the same name. Rob Lowe and Tom Cruise were considered for the part, but Kevin Bacon got the breakout role. There are 9 original songs from the Footloose movie, and 6 of them went top 40 U.S. hits. Here's a couple.

RTHK, the news at 5 with Todd Harding. Russian President Vladimir Putin has arrived in Beijing for a two-day state visit. He's scheduled to meet with President Xi Jinping.

0: Let's cross over to the newsroom for more headlines.
1: It's 7:30. I'm Robert Kemp. The yield on the 30-year U.S. Treasury bond has risen to its highest level since the global financial crisis 19 years ago, on investor concern about inflation. The benchmark for long-dated U.S. dollar borrowing hit a yield of 5.2% overnight. That compares to around 4.6% before the U.S.-Israeli war on Iran began in February. The conflict has pushed up the price of oil and fertilizer for food, and bond investors now want higher returns to compensate for higher prices. U.S. Treasury Secretary Scott Bessent has called on allies to further disrupt Iran's financing networks. Speaking in Paris, he said the U.S. Treasury would scrub its sanctions list of outdated designations to make it easier for financial institutions to root out financing schemes.
2: As our adversaries adopt and innovate, so must we. To sharpen national security outcomes, Treasury is tailoring our sanctions program.

The mainland and Hong Kong are connected. We all do our best with what we have to achieve a bright future together.